0: Yo, man.
1: Yo.
0: Open up, man.
1: Yo, what do you want, man?
0: My girl just caught me.
1: You made her catch you?
0: I don't know how I let this happen.
1: With who?
0: The girl next door, you know?
1: Nah.
0: I don't know what to do.
1: Say it wasn't you.
0: All right.

0: Évasion.
1: Toujours plus de tubes.
2: You played it cool and I played it dumb. Don't you think I'm a little too young to be messed with like that?

0: because my dreams are bursting at the seams.
1: Évasion.
2: Évasion. À Poigny-la-Forêt, 88.